0: Rodrigo.
1: You and your best friend jetting off to Florida for the ultimate escape.
2: I'm so excited. 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

listening to the best day ever. Jody and Hazy could be rocking up for Friday Live at your school. We're talking free food, icy cold drinks, massive giveaways, and yep, your school will score $500 cash. All thanks to our mates at Credit Union SA and 7 News. 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

A young person experiencing family violence, homelessness, or trauma can spend years waiting for a door to open. You could be the reason it does.

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1: Nova.
2: Let's have a listen to this.
3: Who is this guy? Why should we help him?
4: Why should I stick my neck out for you?
5: If I'm innocent.
3: If the cops are looking for this guy, he could lead them straight to us.
4: I don't let anyone put my family at risk.
3: I just have a bad feeling.
6: I walked away from my son for this.
2: So much drama. Australia's favourite bad boy is back. Brax is back on Home and Away, everybody. It's what we've all been hoping for. And who knew that this whole time he was here in the West?
7: Oh, I couldn't believe it.
2: The man who plays Brax is the one and only Stephen Peacock. Good morning.
8: Hey, Stephen.
9: Good morning. How are you all?
7: We are fantastic, and in particular because we know this is set in WA, the yes. WA Tourism Commission got behind you guys to send you up towards Exmouth. How was that, mate?
9: Well, it made sense. I think when Brax and Ricky took off 10 years ago, they went off into the sunset. And
7: yeah.
9: By the look of it, they just didn't stop until they hit the West Coast, which worked for us. It was amazing. We shot up on up at Exmouth on a place called Ballara Station.
7: Yeah,
9: wow. Lovely. Tim and Edwina Shawcross lent us their station to work on, and I don't know if you've been up there, but it is spectacular. Like, it's a working cattle station, and 40 minutes down the road, you've got one of the most pristine beaches on the planet, and they've got, like, a restaurant and a pub. It's amazing, so...